0: 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Stand by. We are going to have a quick check of traffic, and we're back with Cody and Kerry in less than 60 seconds right here.
1: 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And the South Valley, still working the multiple vehicles on northbound 99, just north of 198, tied up there in Visalia. And the three vehicles on road 152 at Avenue 192 near the Woodville landfill. There's two vehicles banged up on Avenue 384 at road 80 south of Dinuba. And a silver Tahoe into a pole on North Strathmore at East 1st Street, Lindsay. That's traffic. I'm Mike O'Neill.
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0: 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Why'd you come in here looking like that? Plus Bells. And Nashville artist Tori Rose. 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
2: 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In the South Valley, multiple vehicles still being worked on Road 152 at Avenue 192 near the Woodville landfill. And the multiple vehicles at northbound 99 just north of 198. Visalia is still an active scene. Up north, two vehicles.

0: on North Fried at North Fork Road near Millerton Lake. Vehicle versus pedestrian, East Ashland at North Harrison. Two vehicles eastbound State Route 180 at North Dickinson. And still working the two vehicles on the Bullard on Rampton southbound 41 Fresno. That's traffic. I'm Mike O'Neill.
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8: This influx of cool air is about to come to an end. Good afternoon, South Valley, and happy Thursday. Sunny and cool today with highs in the well below normal low 80s. Clear tonight, overnight lows in the mid to upper 50s. Sunny and warmer for Friday with highs in the mid to upper 80s. And then back to the low 90s this weekend. That's where we will sit through the beginning of the fall season, which arrives on Tuesday of next week. For Tulare, expect an overnight low of 58, Friday's high 86. In Hanford, overnight low 57, and on Friday, 87 degrees. With the Central Valley's most accurate forecast, I'm KC24 Chief Meteorologist AJ Fox.
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10: This influx of cool air is about to come to an end. Good afternoon, South Valley, and happy Thursday. Sunny and cool today with highs in the well below normal low 80s. Clear tonight. Overnight lows in the mid to upper 50s. Sunny and warmer for Friday with highs in the mid to upper 80s. And then back to the low 90s this weekend. That's where we will sit through the beginning of the fall season, which arrives on Tuesday of next week. For Tulare, expect an overnight low of 58. Friday's high, 86. In Hanford, overnight low 57. And on Friday, 87 degrees. With the Central Valley's most accurate forecast, I'm KC24 Chief Meteorologist AJ Fox.
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0: 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Why'd you come in here looking like that? 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
2: 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None of them ran on pumpkin spice. 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
2: The USDA National Agriculture Statistics Service dropped its annual land values report showing that California agricultural real estate remains among the most valuable in the entire country. Pacific Region farm real estate, anchored heavily by our productive ground right here in the valley, averages over $8,400 an acre, with local prime cropland tracking even higher depending on permanent crops and water access. Even with groundwater rules and tight margins, local dirt keeps climbing. High demand for scale means San Joaquin Valley ground remains gold standard property.
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Got Low Cash on the show today. It's B-Dub checking in. And apparently the hottest reservation in town now comes with zero chance of somebody stealing your fries. More on that in just a few.

0: Remember the good old days of making a restaurant reservation for one? Used to feel a little weird, like, yes, just me. No, nobody stood me up. Please stop looking at me like that. It's B-Dub. Apparently, we're getting over it. Restaurant reservations for one are up 22% from last year. And I kind of love this because why should you need another human being just to justify ordering an appetizer and dessert? Like, honestly, dining alone is pretty peaceful. Nobody asking, can I try that? No negotiating where to eat. And the entire bread basket belongs to you. The only downside when the server says, are we waiting for anyone else? No. Just you and the emotional support, Brett. But seriously, you don't even need a reservation. Just belly up to the bar and call it good.
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little girl left her favorite stuffed animal in Italy, and let's just say Rosie the Bear decided to extend her stay a little bit. This story has a happy ending, and we're going to share it with you in your Good Vibes stories coming up in minutes. 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

0: beat up with her good vibes. Rosie is a little girl's childhood stuffed animal, and she accidentally left her behind at a Four Seasons hotel in Italy. The staff found Rosie, but instead of just tossing her in a FedEx box, they gave her the full VIP treatment. They took photos of Rosie around the hotel, basically documenting the luxurious solo vacation she was apparently having without her family. Then they mailed her home with a long handwritten letter from Rosie explaining her adventures. It's incredibly sweet. Also, Rosie now has better vacation photos than most of us do. I lose something at a hotel, I get an automated email saying we have no record of that item. That's your good vibes.
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the Insta Countdown coming up a little bit later. We give you the five most wanted songs of the day. And we're giving you in 60 seconds or less. That's coming up later on in the show. Low Cash on with us in the next hour.

They teased us with Stagecoach. Then they announced they're going to have a festival tour. Now Florida Georgia Line adding another one to the lineup. That's next to the breakdown. 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

0: Rose Again festival tour has been extended. They've got quite a few dates to announce yet. The first one was Stagecoach. Then just yesterday, the Carolina Country Music Festival, which is in June. They'll be hitting the road for that this year as well. I like that they're doing festivals. If you think about it, there's a strategy to this. They haven't played together in 5+ years. I think since pre-pandemic days, the last time they did a full tour. A festival is not a full production. You've got the stage and everything built in, the sound. You're bringing in your equipment, obviously. But it's not having to plan a full tour. They can come out and just rock out with their fans and maybe warm that up for a full tour in the fall or in 2028. But either way, Florida Georgia Line's festival tour continues in 2027. This is gonna be one
1: of those nights. More K-Jug Country.
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1: He's a ranch hand in a pinch, man. 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
1: 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I love those crisp mornings where it gets warm on your back by the end of the day. 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Or sitting on the back porch having coffee, that's cool, too.

0: Low Cash on the show. Let's talk about the evolution in to put out a love song. Your daughters loved the song quickly. That's a whole different love story, you know, being parents. At this point, are the kids becoming a better A&R department than the actual music industry?
1: It's funny that you say that because that is something we definitely lean on now because they are Swifties. They know what is happening. And right. So, you know, we're in our trucks and we're listening to songs and we're listening to mixes and I will look in my rear view and see which kid is bopping their head a little bit, knowing the words already. And then I asked Chris, I said, what's your 10-year-old think? And he said, talking about it. And I said, my 10-year-old says the same thing. And so that definitely weighed into our decision.
0: I love that.
2: All three of my kids picked this one. And, you know, but they also picked Love Always Wins. My son picked that one, but it's a little bit slower. But if you guys, it's on the EP, you can check it out. It's absolutely awesome. Later on, later on,
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I'm at VDub Radio on Instagram, starting to plan 2027, like where we're going to go for the longest ride and different events I want to hit with the show. 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

AI is creating a brand new identity crisis, and it's all about guys named Al. Think about that for a second. I'll explain next.

0: I never thought that artificial intelligence would come for someone's name, but apparently if you're named Al, A-L, you're now collateral damage. There's a tailor in San Francisco called Al's Attire. Says people see the name and assume it's AI's attire. Like ChatGPT is back there hemming your pants. The owner says my entire human identity depends on one very small line. And this is why I'm proposing we bring back the periods. A dot I dot. Not because I'm anti-technology. It's because I'm pro-Al. I mean, these guys have already survived decades of you can call me Al. Haven't they been through enough? Later on, later on,
1: later on, later on. 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Come on! 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

next couple weeks going to be fun on the show. Luke Bryan, always a good time when he's on with us next week. Of course, his new album, Signs, drops tomorrow. Kenny Chesney, fresh off of tour announcements, dropping a new album next Friday. Silver Sands Marina, on with us the following week to talk about it, the tour, all the things with Kenny.

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didn't realize how expensive groceries were until I went shopping myself the other day. It's B-Dub filled up three bags of groceries was $136. I remember when $130 filled up an entire cart at Costco.

0: I was kind of hoping the future of license plates would involve emojis, but apparently we're not emotionally ready for that yet. It's B-Dub. California has basically run out of license plate combinations after using the same format since 1980. One number, three letters, three numbers. So what's the big innovation? They flipped it. New plates will be three numbers, three letters, and one number. That's it. 46 years of technological advancement, and we hit reverse. The DMV says the new format should last another 40 years, which buys us plenty of time to prepare for 2066 when California unveils its next breakthrough. Eight characters.
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Anyone else feel like they're just on the edge of a complete and total breakdown? 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I don't mean that seriously. I mean, like, just this year has gone by so fast. There's so much that has changed since January 1st, and it's more expensive than ever. So that qualifies me for a breakdown? Just making sure.

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1: So Florida Georgia Line have been rumored to be working on a reunion since Tyler and Brian were photographed together at the 2025 CMA Awards. Then they went on a hike together. Then the conversation got started. Could this actually happen?

0: CMF at A-Fest came along in June. They played a song or two together and people went nuts. And then it kind of went quiet. Well, now it's back and it is here. 2027 Festival Tour. They're playing like 10 festivals, two of which have been revealed. The first was Stagecoach, got announced at the beginning of the week. Then yesterday, they dropped the bomb on us that they're coming to the Carolina Coastal Country Music Festival in June. And there's still more coming. That's your breakdown. This is gonna be
1: one of those. More K-Jug Country.
2: Oh, yeah.
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We're sending you to see Jason Aldean in Las Vegas. Luke Bryan there too. The Double Down Tour at Allegiant Stadium December 11th. If you want in, make sure to follow me on Instagram. You'll find out how to win before anyone else.

enjoy the last weekend of summer this weekend. Yeah, fall officially starts on Tuesday. But if you're like most people that I know, we're already in the hoodie season, so you're good. Have a great night. I'll talk to you tomorrow.

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0: 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For Music City Now, coming from Nashville, Tennessee. Here's your host, Jessica Wade.
5: Welcome to Music City. Now, we know you're busy with Easter and March Madness close to wrapping up, but we're going to start off with our spotlight track of the week. Justin Moore with a little Dierks Bentley in there. It's Time's Ticking, and it's sponsored by Blue Highway.

ticking starts us off. Our spotlight track of the week is Justin Moore, of course. And yes, Dierks Bentley's in there too, sponsored by Blue Highway. All right, let's turn now to Chris Young's latest, Till the Last One Dies, is sponsored by Black River Records.

eyes. It's gorgeous. It's Chris Young, and it's sponsored by Black River. So Lee Brice now with Killed the Man. It's sponsored by Curb Records.

Bryce killed the man. What a twist from the title, right? It's sponsored by Curb. Okay, here's one from the adorable Alexandra K. Straight from the Heart is sponsored by BMG Nashville.

0: That ain't how fire works, baby. Fireworks. It's so good. It's Kelsey Hart.
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0: Okay, now we're going to turn to a song that's really beautiful. Listen closely to the lyrics. This is John Morgan's Kid Myself. It's sponsored by Broken Bow.

0: kid myself. It's John Morgan. It's beautiful, about growing up, and it's sponsored by Broken Bow Records. Back in a moment with Music City Now.
1: Hey.

0: Karen Hester as Dolly. Have to come in here looking like that. Plus Bells. And Nashville artist Tori Rose. 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

sponsored by Leo 33. Now, this is a story song, and it's great. Graylin James, Water at a Wedding. Listen closely. It's sponsored by Nashville Harbor.

Water at a Wedding. What a story, huh? That's a great song. Graylin James on Music City now. It's sponsored by Nashville Harbor. So here we've got Ashley Cook up now. The Hell You Are is sponsored by Big Loud Records. Yeah.

It's Ashley Cook, and it's sponsored by Big Loud. All right, here we go now with the Turnpike Troubadours, Heaven Passing Through. It's sponsored by Acondo.

passing through. It's the Turnpike Troubadours, of course, sponsored by Ocando. All right, let's go with Dustin Lynch up now. Easy to Love is sponsored by Broken Bow.

0: 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It's so easy to love. And it's sponsored by Broken Bow Records.
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0: Okay, we've got Stephen Wilson Jr. now. Gary is sponsored by Big Loud.

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0: 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It's sponsored by Leo 33.

sponsored by Leo 33. Now, this is a story song, and it's great. Graylin James, Water at a Wedding. Listen closely. It's sponsored by Nashville Harbor.

Water at a Wedding. What a story, huh? That's a great song. Graylin James on Music City Now. It's sponsored by Nashville Harbor. So here we've got Ashley Cook up now. The Hell You Are is sponsored by Big Loud Records. Yeah.

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It's the Turnpike Troubadours, of course, sponsored by Acondo. All right, let's go with Dustin Lynch up now. Easy to Love is sponsored by Broken Bow.

0: 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It's so easy to love. And it's sponsored by Broken Bow Records.
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0: 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Gary is sponsored by Big Loud.

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0: 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Why'd you come in here looking like that? 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And Nashville artist Tori Rose. 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
9: Welcome to Music City. Now, we know you're busy with Easter and March Madness close to wrapping up, but we're going to start off with our spotlight track of the week. Justin Moore with a little Dierks Bentley in there. It's Time's Ticking, and it's sponsored by Blue Highway.

Time's Ticking starts us off. Our spotlight track of the week is Justin Moore, of course. And yes, Dierks Bentley's in there too, sponsored by Blue Highway. All right, let's turn now to Chris Young's latest, Till the Last One Dies, is sponsored by Black River Records.

0: Otherwise, it's gorgeous. It's Chris Young, and it's sponsored by Black River. So Lee Brice now with Killed the Man. It's sponsored by Curb Records.
1: The

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What a twist from the title, right? It's sponsored by Curb. Okay, here's one from the adorable Alexandra K. Straight from the Heart is sponsored by BMG Nashville.

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Love it. It's Alexandra Kay, sponsored by BMG Nashville. Okay, let's turn to Kelsey Hart's Fireworks. 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

0: 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Fireworks, it's so good. It's Kelsey Hart.
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0: Okay, now we're going to turn to a song that's really beautiful. Listen closely to the lyrics. This is John Morgan's Kid Myself. It's sponsored by Broken Bow.

0: kid myself. It's John Morgan. It's beautiful, about growing up, and it's sponsored by Broken Bow Records. Back in a moment with Music City Now.
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sponsored by Leo 33. Now, this is a story song, and it's great. Graylin James, Water at a Wedding. Listen closely. 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

Water at a Wedding. What a story, huh? That's a great song. Graylin James on Music City Now. It's sponsored by Nashville Harbor. So here we've got Ashley Cook up now. The Hell You Are is sponsored by Big Loud Records. You don't.

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All right, here we go now with the Turnpike Troubadours, Heaven Passing Through. 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

passing through. It's the Turnpike Troubadours, of course, sponsored by Acanto. All right, let's go with Dustin Lynch up now. Easy to Love.

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sponsored by Leo 33. Now, this is a story song, and it's great. Graylin James, Water at a Wedding. Listen closely. It's sponsored by Nashville Harbor.

Water at a Wedding. What a story, huh? That's a great song. Graylin James on Music City Now. It's sponsored by Nashville Harbor. So here we've got Ashley Cook up now. The Hell You Are is sponsored by Big Loud Records. You don't.

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All right, here we go now with the Turnpike Troubadours, Heaven Passing Through. It's sponsored by Acondo.

cruising through. It's the Turnpike Troubadours, of course, sponsored by Ocando. All right, let's go with Dustin Lynch up now. Easy to Love is sponsored by Broken Bow.

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0: Karen Hester as Dolly. 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
1: What is something to you that's torture, but not really?
2: Driving in the fast lane behind a slow pole.
1: Or then you go to pass them and they speed up.
2: Yeah, what's up with that?
1: Hi, K-Jug, who's this?
3: Abe.
1: What's your torture, Abe?
3: My pit bull slurping his water.
4: That's like Charlie bobbing for apples. It's everywhere.
3: Yeah, he just attacks it, and it's just all over the floor, and just that sound. It's proverbial nails on the chalkboard.
1: I could be on the bobbing for apples Olympic team. That is right on imitation.
3: That's pretty close.
4: Yeah, golly. Hey, Jug, who's this?
5: Jeremy.
4: Jeremy, what's your torture?
5: Being married.
1: Oh,
4: whoa,
1: that's good.
4: Well,
1: are you married right now?
4: Probably not.
5: I'm divorced.
4: Nailed it.
1: What a surprise.
6: I love Gnarly Mornings
0: 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It's back.

0: It's back. 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

0: Karen Hester as Dolly. 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
2: Traffic is brought to you by Visalia GMC. There's an animal hazard on 198 westbound, just west of 99. And a collision on Manning at South Englehart. And another collision on the west side, Gale Avenue at Siskiyou. Keep it safe and slow for the cone zones.
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11: Happy National Cheeseburger Day.
12: Showtime. Oh, yeah, it is. Woo. Cheeseburgers for breakfast should be a thing.
13: I have stuff like that for breakfast all the time. I don't really like breakfast food.
12: Yeah, McDonald's, write that down. Come on. If I want a cheeseburger at 6:04,
13: yeah.
12: I get a cheeseburger.
13: I mean, you have all the things in there to make it. Why is it not 24 hours? I'm just saying.
12: That is so true. It's like Taco Bell. They have 5 ingredients, right? But they have 85 things. I don't know how they do that magic.
13: So many combinations so little.
12: So much time. Well, today is National Cheeseburger Day, and there's lots of ways you can get in and out on that. You can go Carl's, you can do Burger King, you can make your own from scratch.
13: Mm-hmm.
12: But I guarantee you and I are experiencing a cheeseburger sometime this morning, okay?
13: Oh, I'm pretty positive about that.
12: Yes. So, happy National Cheeseburger Day. It is Friday. We had our showdown yesterday, and I'm going to give you a recap on that. And man, just the fair is happening.
13: Yeah.
12: So much. I was hanging out in front of the Bucket of Donut booth.
13: Uh-huh.
12: Huge line. They are just not giving up on that. That's a big deal.
13: Yeah, and it's the little donuts, too. And it's
12: Okay, you know that you put the cream cheese on the cinnamon roll?
13: Uh-huh.
12: Well, they have a version of that, but it's more liquidy, gravy-ish, but it's vanilla cheese. It's just ridiculously wonderful.
13: I wouldn't call it gravy.
12: It is.
13: Is it?
12: Well, I mean, the consistency of gravy.
13: Okay.
12: It wasn't, like, solid.
13: Uh-huh.
12: It was, like, loose, like I could put on a biscuit.
13: Oh, well, I know. Slather it up.
12: Oh.
13: Well, your friend was eating one of them cinnamon rolls yesterday when I met him, and I was like, dang, that is good. I couldn't see the cinnamon roll underneath the frosting.
12: Zolo, he's a drummer.
13: Yes. He was eating it. I was like, is there even a cinnamon roll underneath all that frosting?
12: Yes, and I met the cinnamon roll guy. He was trying to get to the gate. I traded him a cinnamon roll for passage to this gate that I was standing in front of.
13: Uh-huh.
12: It had nothing to do with me.
13: Nope.
12: Hey, I ran into Brake, and he was our FFA kid that named his pig Gnarly Charlie.
13: Yeah.
12: He's at Fresno State now doing ag, and he's great.
13: Aww.
12: He's going to be in the Demolition Derby on Saturday.
13: Oh, how fun.
12: I said, well, if your car survives a little bit, can we use it for the Christmas parade? It might go sideways, but there's so much fun and so many people we saw out there, and just a great time. Friday, Tulare County Fair, and there's a rumor, and I don't think it's a rumor, I think it's real. We've got those ag t-shirts we're going to hand out today.
13: Oh, good, because people have been asking.
12: Yes, but I hate, because I'm a rather large guy, and I like doing like, well, what's your size? And, you know, I'm bigger than that. I try to, you know.
13: Yeah, I give them reference, like, okay, I'm a medium, he's a 3X.
12: He looks like he could tent a house for bugs. And yes, exactly.
13: Or when the women say, oh, I'll take a small. And clearly,
12: I don't.
13: You do not take a small.
12: I got your small just for you.
13: Your child.
12: I don't want to embarrass anybody, you know. But I was trying to tell the kids, I go, if I see somebody with a t-shirt gun, I am not trying.
13: Mm-mm.
12: Zero nope. Try.
13: Zero effort.
12: All right. It's KJ.
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0: Saturday mornings, 1067 KJ Country. What's coming up on the Nashville scene, Trisha Dean?
1: Well, somebody might be just walking away from music altogether.
0: What?
1: And it's one of our favorite people.
0: Not running away, walking.
1: Yes. That's the thing.

0: 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Gnarly Mornings, 106.7 K-Jug Country.
1: Hey, this is Dan and Shay, and here's Trisha Dean with the Nashville scene on K-Jug Country.
2: Well, Jelly Roll says, you know, I could just walk away from music, and not many people say that at the top of their game. And in a recent interview, Jelly has accomplished more than ever he dreamed, and now he's praying what comes out of it next.
3: Everything that Jason or Jelly Roll wanted to do in the music business, I've done now. So at this point, I really need to go talk to God and see if he wants me to stick around and what he wants me to do next. If God tells me to go work at a homeless shelter in Paducah, Kentucky, I'm out of here. You know what I'm saying? Y'all will never see me again. I'll be working at a... He gave me everything I ever wanted, man. Grammys, ACMs, CMAs. I'm a member of the Grand Ole Opry. Like, God has done it, you know.
2: Mm. Yeah, I'm not sure really what to think about that. I mean, he's...
0: God told me to stay away from Paducah. He did.
2: I mean, if he's, you know, wants to do like another calling, I feel that right? You can do that and still make music. But if he just doesn't want to make it anymore, then that's a whole different story.
0: He's big enough, he can divide it up, you know?
2: Yep. Mm-hmm. Divide and conquer. Well, it's New Music Friday. Riley Green has a new album out called That's Just Me with Brooks and Dunn, Randy Owen, and Jake Worthington, who joined him on that album.
0: Nice.
2: Luke Bryan also has a new one called Signs with the Luke Combs, that whole fiasco of the Luke and the Luke. Yeah, that was hilarious.
0: Love it.
2: He cracks me up. Ella Langley's huge CMA year, and I just love to listen to her talk about it.
4: Today, there's this thing in country music called the CMA Awards. God has been so good to me. Has been just so, so good to me. I don't feel like I always deserve it, but I am so grateful that I've been given the opportunity to stand up here and sing songs that I love. And I get to write songs that mean something to me, and then I get to watch a crowd of people. It means something to them, and it means something to you, so thank you.
0: Well, man, I'm choosing Ella for sure.
2: Oh, absolutely. And it's one of those moments where you just watch her and you realize how far she's come in such really a short time.
0: I mean, because when we first started talking to her, mm-hmm. she was like, she was nervous about just getting into the ACM to see the performances.
2: Yes.
0: And now she's got,
2: she's on top.
0: Nine nominations.
2: I know. It's crazy how your career can just flip it and be miraculously huge in less than a year.
0: Well, in 17 week or what? I mean, ridiculous amount of number one songs.
2: Oh, yeah.
0: I mean, it just, it's her time.
2: It is her time to shine. And I'm Trisha Dean, and that's Nashville Scene.
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6: Getting a little warmer into the weekend. Good morning, South Valley, and happy Friday. Sunny skies today and warmer than yesterday, but still below normal. Highs will be in the mid-80s. Clear skies tonight. Overnight lows in the upper 50s. Mostly sunny for Saturday and getting hot again. Highs will be in the low 90s. And Sunday, increasing clouds. And it's going to slow that warm-up for a while, but we will start heating up again later next week, even though fall officially begins on Tuesday. For Porterville, expect a high today of 84, overnight low of 59. Hanford's high 85, overnight low 56 degrees. With the Central Valley's most accurate forecast, I'm KC24 Chief Meteorologist AJ Fox.
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0: 96.7 KJUG Country. So the fair's been going on this week, and every year, Trish, we go out there. I feel like it's not just the kids that we meet, it's the parents.
1: Yeah.
0: And it's a lifestyle, you know?
1: It's a whole, I mean, it takes a village with these kids because they've got the animals, and then maybe you've got two kids out there. Well, now guess what? You got two animals. So it's just, it's a lot.
0: Who's your ambulance friend that you used to... You guys used to...
1: Oh, Wendy.
0: Wendy.
1: Yeah.
0: So Wendy, she has some special needs programs she does.
1: Uh-huh.
0: She has a daughter with special needs. And,
1: yeah.
0: And they put a dance together. And not just that. I just watch the way she bops around. And uh-huh. She's talking about all these programs, all these local things, all these animals. And what a great soul. You
1: she
0: know.
1: Is amazing. We always talk about how she didn't like me at first when I first.
0: Yeah, I know you guys kept bringing it up like you don't need to even say that.
1: It's a funny story to us. That's
0: right.
1: Why. And so she, yeah, I was not her favorite person, I guess, when I first started. So
0: you know, sometimes the people that you might have a problem with is because they're so much like you.
1: Yeah, I know.
0: It's really weird that works. But Wendy was. I met her kids, and I met the programs that are going on, and just being out in the barns and seeing the lifestyle, like. We're walking away at 10 o'clock last night, 11 o'clock, and they're still out there.
1: Oh, yeah.
0: Doing stuff.
1: And feeding and doing all the things. I mean, people got to come out still 2-3 times a day to do stuff with the animals, even if you're done showing. So.
0: Yeah, it's like this little community. It's like Whoville. This is like stuff's going on.
1: Yep.
0: People are moving in. There's pigs, there's goats, there's, you know.
1: Well, it's funny because my photography client, I've been taking pictures of them since they were itty bitty, and now they have a little boy, and they just... That whole family just goes around that little baby boy. I don't know if you noticed that,
0: yeah,
1: but he's like
0: yeah.
1: Number one in that family. And I want to introduce you to Aubrey because she will kind of put you in your place there.
2: Aubrey, where do you go to school?
3: I go to school at Alpine Vista.
2: And what is the name of your goat?
3: His name is Pudding.
2: What do you do to get Pudding in shape?
3: What I do to get Pudding in shape is I like to walk him a lot.
2: Walk him?
3: That way he stays... In pit, and he's...
2: You know what I suggest?
3: Very strong.
2: Maybe a slight sachet. It's a little more exercise.
3: Mm-hmm.
2: It's nice. And then, okay, do you have any beauty tricks? Like, you're about to show put into the judges. Do you put, I don't know, polish their hooves, or do you...
3: To do their legs. Kind of like a slick back. I mean, maybe make their legs look kind of spiky.
2: Yeah.
3: So their legs look very cute.
2: You know what I would do? I would shave in the side. I think the judges are cool.
1: Charlie, that's just teaching them to cheat.
0: Cheat, schmeat. If you're not cheating, you're not trying.
2: I guarantee.
0: So you named your sheep Pudding. I don't know. To me, that's very off-putting.
3: Maybe you should be off-putting.
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5: Traffic is brought to you by Visalia GMC. There's an animal hazard on 198 westbound, just west of 99. And a

0: And another collision on the west side, Gale Avenue at Siskiyou. Keep it safe and slow for the cone zones.
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Gnarly Mornings 106.7 KJUG Country, the Friday edition, day three of Tulare County Fair. Hope to see you out there today. We got those ag t-shirts we're going to be handing out about 3-4 o'clock this afternoon. Right now, it's Tucker Wetmore on

0: mornings, 106.7 KJUG Country. Well, it's the day three of the fair. And then what else comes up?
1: Well, there's only 98 days until Christmas.
0: Oh my gosh, I've done no shopping yet.
1: It's under 100 days. I'm excited.
0: We do have something very special going on in New York for the Christmas season. You might want to book your flight now because I'm telling you.
1: You're going to love this one.
0: It smells like beef and cheese. It really does. It's KJUG.

0: Valley Mornings 106.7 KJUG Country. It's just not too early to be thinking about Christmas because they just announced something special that's going on in New York.
1: Yes, and it's the Elf Experience, and it's an immersive one.
0: Oh.
1: Yeah, at the Rockefeller Center starting November 14th.
0: Y'all know Buddy the Elf.
2: Mm-hmm. I traveled to the seven levels of the Candy Cane Forest, past the sea of swirly, twirly gumdrops.
3: Ow! 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
6: Santa's coming to town!
3: Santa! Oh my God!
6: Santa,
7: Madonna.
6: You... I know
7: Just
6: him!
7: Madonna!
0: Oh, I love it!
7: Down. Plus,
0: you know, you can't have too much, but that's happening in New York,
1: yes.
0: The Buddy the Elf Experience.
1: And so my cousin, Carrie, you know her, she owns our little pizza place. She goes nutsos over Buddy the Elf. So she's got the thing that sits in the car with her.
0: Oh, I love
1: and
0: it.
1: The blow-ups and all the and the shirts. And so I would love to get her over there to see this. Tickets are only $45 for adults.
0: So be a part of it. It's tis the season, sort of. KJUG.
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0: Traffic is brought to you by Visalia GMC. There's an animal hazard on 198 westbound, just west of 99. And a collision on Manning at South Englehart. And another collision on the west side, Gale Avenue at Siskiyou. Keep it safe and slow for the cone zones.
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0: Starring Karen Hester as Dolly. Why'd you come in here looking like that? Plus Bells. 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

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I forgot something. It's Lainey Wilson. It's KJUG.

0: Friday mornings, 106.7 K Jug Country. It is time for the good, the bad, and the ugly, the Friday edition. We scour the internet, find something good, something bad, and something ugly.
1: The good this morning, well, if you ever thought a bromance was a thing, well, after you see this story, you're gonna think so too. A gold Ford F-150. A guy buys it and says, yep, gold. And he replaced the tailgate with a silver one because it had a dent in it, so he got another one. But he could only find a silver one. Mm-hmm. One day, he's driving around town and sees a silver Ford F-250 driving by with a gold tailgate.
0: Whoa.
1: So he flips around and starts following the guy, meets up with him in the grocery store parking lot. They have no idea about each other. They've never met before. And he says, hey, do you want to trade tailgates? Yes, I do. And so they traded tailgates right there in the parking lot.
0: Here's actual audio of the meeting.
2: Oh, my God!
0: Yep. That was it. It was very, very incredible.
1: But I mean, people don't do that anymore.
0: No, not at all.
1: Especially a tailgate, and y'all had the tools to do it. That's fabulous. Now you're friends for life.
0: So, did we just be our best friends? Yes, we did. Tailgate it up.
1: They're truck mates.
0: In the bad, you talk about a rough start to a new job. A newly elected Tennessee sheriff had been in office for only 2 weeks. 2 weeks. When his wife was arrested for theft charges. Could you imagine? You're the arrested officer and go, okay, let's go get our suspect. Who is it? Sheriff's wife. Oh, new sheriff's wife. Oh.
1: How do you recover from that?
0: I mean, so now is usually like you're handling like, where's the copy machine? How's that work?
1: Uh-huh.
0: Not, oh, my wife's being arrested.
1: Yeah.
0: How would you handle that?
1: So, paddy wagon. Yeah.
0: Hey, honey, thanks. That was great. Glad you pulled that off. That's good stuff.
1: Oh, my goodness. The ugly today, we're just going to continue on the arrested program. A 37-year-old New York man was reportedly arrested for drug possession while he was literally on his way to his court-ordered drug treatment program.
0: Perfect.
1: Yes. Yeah, so police say he was carrying a very large amount of heroin, fentanyl, crack cocaine, scales, and packaging material. So, you know, previously deal that helped him avoid a lengthy prison sentence. Well, now he's just going to go back for even longer.
0: As my granddaddy said, if you're going to do it big. That's right.
1: He did it big.
0: That's it.
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4: Getting a little warmer into the weekend. Good morning, South Valley, and happy Friday. Sunny skies today and warmer than yesterday, but still below normal. Highs will be in the mid-80s. Clear skies tonight. Overnight lows in the upper 50s. Mostly sunny for Saturday and getting hot again. Highs will be in the low 90s. And Sunday, increasing clouds. And it's going to slow that warm-up for a while, but we will start heating up again later next week, even though fall officially begins on Tuesday. For Porterville, expect a high today of 84, overnight low of 59, Hanford's high 85, overnight low 56 degrees. With the Central Valley's most accurate forecast, I'm KC24 Chief Meteorologist AJ Fox.
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0: Charlie Mornings, 106.7 K Jug Country. We've been living out at Tulare County Fair. And it, you know what? It's really, I had a really cool experience. A little kid came up to me. He goes, "Are you Gnarly Charlie? Mm-hmm. I always wanted to meet you." Oh. And then he says, "This is the best." He goes, you want to use this tomorrow? I got a joke. And I go, "Yeah, let's hear it." He goes, "What's up?" I go, "Nothing." No, he goes, "You say what's up." I go, "Okay. What's up?" He goes, "Chicken butt." and I go, "I am using that tomorrow. Thank you."
1: I love
0: so
1: that.
0: That was straight up great humor.
1: Uh-huh.
0: Because if somebody, just have that loaded, ready to go. Anybody says, "What's up?"
1: Chicken butt.
0: Just immediately chicken butt. Don't say poultry bottom. Nope. It's got to be chicken butt.
1: Chicken butt.
0: Because it rhymes.
1: Yes.
0: That's a really cool thing.
1: Yes, I remember that little kiddo. He was

0: know what I learned out there, too? Camels can run 35 miles an hour.
1: Yes. They can hightail it.
0: They got one-humped camels. You can pay to feed them, and you can pay to ride them.
1: Yep.
0: But when I was going to the ride line, the camel looked at me and said, no, no, no, no, no, no, no, no, no. Mike, no, no, don't ride me. Don't ride me. Because I don't want to take away his hump.
1: Oh, you would not take away his hump.
0: You know, also, I love Cal Fire. They've got a cool thing out there.
1: Yes, that middle thing with the hut. And yeah. All, yeah. You can talk to him about a whole bunch of stuff in there.
0: And I love the young Cal Fire guys. Like, I get a herd of them.
1: Mm-hmm.
0: And I go, guys, one of the things you're going to have to deal with is it's going to be hard for you to meet women.
1: The looks on their faces are like, I don't know if I need to be funny or concerned.
0: Shut up at that. It's true.
1: It is very true. Yes. Anybody in the uniform tends to get an easier time catching.
0: Okay. But in their defense, they're buttoned up, man. They seem like they got their stuff together. And I love that.
1: Yeah, for the most part, until you get to know them and work with them, and you're like, wow, everybody's
0: well,
1: off.
0: Let's just keep the curtain closed there. We don't need to go behind the curtain there, Trish, Miss EMT. But but it's so many different people up there. So I feel sorry for the officers. They got so much stuff they're wearing.
1: Ugh, it's ridiculous.
0: If I fell down, eight things would go off.
1: Oh, yeah, yeah. I mean, those little...
0: Tear gas. What the hell is that?
1: The taser is going off and everything. I know. When I hug a few of my officer friends, I'm like, Lord have mercy. It's like...
0: I need some Kevlar.
1: I know. And it's all lumpy-bumpy. And I'm like, I'll just side hug you because the whole wraparound is just not happening with all your gear on.
0: And the Ferris wheel, I mean, it doesn't look that bad. But when you get closer to it and you see... I don't know. It's just scary.
1: You look straight up.
0: I'm just too heavy for those things. I'm like going,
1: You're not too heavy. You don't like it when it rocks.
0: I do not. Yeah, I'm more of a country guy. If the Ferris wheel's a rocket, don't come knocking. Hey, we're going to be out there today. Come by and see us. We have our K-Jug shirts and all kinds of fun. It's fair. Friday edition of the fair.
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3: Traffic is brought to you by Visalia GMC. There's a traffic hazard on 41 southbound just north of the 99 interchange and a collision on 99 southbound just south of the Tulare Avenue off-ramp and minor injuries in an accident Avenue 10 and a half just south of Lansing. Keep it safe and slow for the cone zones.
0: 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None. 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None of them. Honda, Kawasaki, Suzuki, Yamaha. None of them run on pumpkin spice. How about a personal watercraft? None of them ran on pumpkin spice. I'm not even sure you could drive them on a giant pool made out of pumpkin spice. Something to do with the spiciness. And none of the quads run on pumpkin spice either. 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So come by GA Motorsports this, I was going to say fall, but we don't use that word when we're talking about motorsports. This autumn, on the corner of Burke and Mineral King in Visalia. Now you know, let's go.

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Hey girl, what's up? I know it's late, but I knew you'd pick it up. Nah, I ain't

Valley Mornings, 106.7 K-Jug Country. If you're familiar with Karate Kid, he said, wax on, wax off. And then, if you're a party kid, well, you take your boots off. They put them on. Boots off. Then you go to the fair. It's John Party. It's Friday on K-Jug.

0: starring Karen Hester as Dolly. Why'd you come in here looking like that? Plus Bells. And Nashville artist Tori Rose. 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
2: Traffic is brought to you by Visalia GMC. There's a traffic hazard on 41 southbound just north of the 99 interchange and a collision on 99 southbound just south of the Tulare Avenue off-ramp and minor injuries in an accident Avenue 10 and a half just south of Lansing. Keep it safe and slow for the cone zones.
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0: into it too. 106.7 K-Jug Country. Coming up next, we got the what, and what is it?
1: Well, a little tiny sweater-wearing dog is related to one of the most beastie ones around.
0: Ooh.

0: mornings, 106.7 Cajun Country. It is time for What the What?
1: Okay, this one explains absolutely nothing and somehow explains everything when I read it. So researchers at Stanford, they were studying dog DNA and found that Chihuahuas share multiple genetic segments with coyotes.
0: Coyotes and Chihuahuas.
1: Yep. And so we're not talking about someone's little Chihuahua getting loose in the desert last weekend and mating with coyotes. This has been like a genetic connection way back to the Colombian dogs of America when England came up, all the things. So it dates way back to then. How they know that, I have no idea.
0: Well, I was talking to your cousin about DNA in your dogs. Because I have my dog, Ellie. We know her mom is a gray pit bull. We have no idea who the father is. No idea. It happened during COVID. And the only information we have is gray pit bull, full-blooded, and she is not a full-blooded pit bull.
1: Nope, but she looks just like Carrie's dog.
0: Yes.
1: I mean, they could be sisters.
0: I'm pretty sure she made it with a Frisbee because that's her favorite jam. That's her thing.
1: Yeah, but, well, scientists, they said, not proven why Chihuahuas have their confidence. You know how they have little man syndrome.
0: Yes,
1: sure.
0: They do.
1: But they said this one is probably explaining that it's got that little bit of the in them.
0: Well, one hunts rabbits and the other one hunts ankles.
1: Yes, they're hunting.
0: Cute. Oh, that's so cute. What the what?
2: 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It's time to call Gnarly Charlie at 622-1440. 106.7 K-Jug Country.
3: Getting a little warmer into the weekend. Good morning, South Valley, and happy Friday. Sunny skies today and warmer than yesterday, but still below normal. Highs will be in the mid-80s. Clear skies tonight. Overnight lows in the upper 50s. Mostly sunny for Saturday and getting hot again. Highs will be in the low 90s. And Sunday, increasing clouds. And it's going to slow that warm-up for a while, but we will start heating up again later next week, even though fall officially begins on Tuesday. For Porterville, expect a high today of 84, overnight low of 59, Hanford's high 85, overnight low 56 degrees. With the Central Valley's most accurate forecast, I'm KC24 Chief Meteorologist AJ Fox.
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mornings, 106.7 K-Jug Country. Hey, it is Friday. Whoa, man. No, Kane. It's woman. That's the way it goes. K-Jug.

0: Gnarly Mornings, 106.7 KJUG Country. So the fair's been going on this week, and every year, Trish, we go out there. I feel like it's not just the kids that we meet, it's the parents.
1: Yeah.
0: And it's a lifestyle, you know?
1: It's a whole, I mean, it takes a village with these kids because they've got the animals, and then maybe you've got two kids out there. Well, now guess what? You got two animals. So it's just, it's a lot.
0: Who's your ambulance friend that you used to... You guys used to...
1: Oh, Wendy.
0: Wendy.
1: Yeah.
0: So Wendy, she has some special needs program she does.
1: Uh-huh.
0: She has a daughter with special needs. And, yeah. And they put a dance together. And not just that. I just watch the way she bops around. And uh-huh. She's talking about all these programs, all these local things, all these animals. And what a great soul. You
1: she
0: know.
1: Is amazing, and we always talk about how she didn't like me at first when I first.
0: Yeah, I know you guys kept bringing it up like you don't need to even say that.
1: It's a funny story to us, that's right. Why. And so she, yeah, I was not her favorite person, I guess, when I first started. So
0: you know, sometimes the people that you might have a problem with uh-huh. is because they're so much like you.
1: Yeah, I know.
0: It's really weird that works, but Wendy was. I met her kids, and I met mm-hmm. the programs that are going on, and just being out in the barns and seeing the lifestyle, like. We're walking away at 10 o'clock last night, 11 o'clock, and it's they're still out there.
1: Oh, yeah.
0: Doing stuff.
1: And feeding and doing all the things. I mean, people got to come out still 2 or 3 times a day to do stuff with the animals, even if you're done showing. So
0: yeah, it's like this little community. It's like Whoville. And this is like stuff's going on.
1: Yep.
0: People are moving in. There's pigs. There's goats. There's, you know.
1: Well, it's funny because my photography client, I've been taking pictures of them since they were itty bitty, and now they have a little boy, and they just... That whole family just goes around that little baby boy. I don't know if you noticed that,
0: yeah,
1: but he's like
0: yeah.
1: number one in that family. And I want to introduce you to Aubrey because she will kind of put you in your place there.
2: Aubrey, where are you going to school?

0: I just want all kinds of stuff.
1: And what is the name of your goat?
0: His name is Pudding.
1: What do you do to get Pudding in shape?
0: What I do to get Pudding in shape is I like to walk him a lot.
1: Walk him?
0: That way he stays in fit and he's...
1: You know what I suggest? Very strong. Maybe a slight sachet. It's a little more exercise.
0: Mm-hmm.
1: It's nice. And then, okay, do you have any beauty tricks? Like, you're about to show Pudding to the judges. You put, I don't know, polish their hooves, or do you...
0: To do their legs. Kind of like a slick back. I mean, make their legs look kind of spiky.
1: Yeah.
0: So their legs look very cute.
1: You know what I would do? I would shave in the side. I think the judges are cool.
2: Charlie, that's just teaching them to cheat.
1: Cheat, schmeat. If you're not cheating, you're not trying. I guarantee. So you named your goat Pudding. I don't know. To me, that's very off-putting.
0: Maybe you should be off-putting.
2: Told ya.
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4: Traffic is brought to you by Visalia GMC. There's a traffic hazard on 41 southbound just north of the 99 interchange and a collision on 99 southbound just south of the Tulare Avenue off-ramp and minor injuries in an accident Avenue 10 and a half just south of Lansing. Keep it safe and slow for the cone zones.
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You can get the face painting done at the Tulare Fair. 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Painted you pretty. 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
1: I ain't rich, but I damn sure wanna be.

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It is the Friday edition of Tulare County Fair. It is so much fun. In fact, Bailey Zimmerman, that's just like a ride. Did you ride the Bailey Zimmerman? It was so crazy. I lost my cookies.

0: Friday mornings, 106.7 KJUG Country. So the fair's been going on this week, and every year, Trish, we go out there. I feel like it's not just the kids that we meet, it's the parents.
1: Yeah.
0: And it's a lifestyle, you know?
1: It's a whole, I mean, it takes a village with these kids because they've got the animals, and then maybe you've got two kids out there. Well, now guess what? You got two animals. So it's just, it's a lot.
0: Who's your ambulance friend that you used to... You guys used to...
1: Oh, Wendy.
0: Wendy.
1: Yeah.
0: So Wendy, she has some special needs programs she does.
1: Uh-huh.
0: She has a daughter with special needs. And,
1: yeah.
0: And they put a dance together. And not just that. I just watched the way she bops around. And uh-huh. She's talking about all these programs, all these local things, all these animals. And what a great soul.
1: She is amazing. And we always talk about how she didn't like me at first when I first
0: started. Yeah, I know you guys kept bringing it up like you don't need to even say that.
1: It's a funny story to us, that's
0: right.
1: Why. And so she, yeah, I was not her favorite person, I guess, when I first started. So
0: you know, sometimes the people that you might have a problem with
1: uh-huh.
0: is because they're so much like you.
1: Yeah, I know.
0: It's really weird that works. But Wendy was, I met her kids and I met mm-hmm. the programs that are going on. And just being out in the barns and seeing the lifestyle, like, we're walking away at 10 o'clock last night, 11 o'clock, and it's they're still out there.
1: Oh, yeah.
0: Doing stuff.
1: And feeding and doing all the things. I mean, people got to come out still 2 or 3 times a day to do stuff with the animals, even if you're done showing. So
0: yeah, it's like this little community. It's like Whoville. And this is like stuff's going on.
1: Yep.
0: People are moving in. There's pigs, there's goats, there's, you know.
1: Well, it's funny because my photography client, I've been taking pictures of them since they were itty-bitty, and now they have a little boy, and they just... That whole family just goes around that little baby boy. I don't know if you noticed that,
0: yeah,
1: but he's like
0: yeah.
1: number one in that family. And I want to introduce you to Aubrey because she will kind of put you in your place there.
2: And Aubrey, where do you go to school?
3: I go to school at El Centro.
2: And what is the name of your goat?
3: His name is Pudding.
2: What do you do to get Pudding in shape?
3: What I do to get Pudding in shape is I like to walk him a lot.
2: Walk him?
3: That way he stays... In pitch, and he's...
2: You know what I suggest?
3: Strong.
2: Maybe a slight sachet. It's a little more exercise.
3: Mm-hmm.
2: It's nice. And then, okay, do you have any beauty tricks? Like, you're about to show Pudding to the judges. You put, I don't know, polish their hooves, or do you...
3: To do their legs. Kind of like a slick back. I mean, maybe make their legs look kind of spiky.
2: Yeah.
3: So their legs look very cute.
2: You know what I would do? I would shave in the side. I think the judges are cool.
1: Charlie, that's just teaching him to cheat.
0: Cheat, schmeat. If you're not cheating, you're not trying.
2: I guarantee.
0: So you named your goat Pudding. I don't know. To me, that's very off-putting.
3: Maybe you should be off-putting.
1: Told ya.
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0: 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We had our K-Jug Country Talent Showdown last night, and this was something awesome. We had three bands. We had Pop Fiction. Mm-hmm. We had Back Road Harlow. Mm-hmm. And we have Nayeli. Now, Nayeli is from Madera. She's under 21.
1: Yeah.
0: Well, so they had the judges out there. We're going to thank Rudy Paris for being there from The Voice Season 3. Mm-hmm. Jason Oliveira.
1: Yeah.
0: Randy Hendricks, a local DJ guy.
1: Mm-hmm.
0: And, of course, Oriana Gruppetti, OG, we call her.
1: Yep.
0: Who's our pimp. She sells us.
1: All right. So, little P-I-M-P.
0: Yes, a little pimp. And they were the judges, and there was a lot of criteria. I mean, they really wanted to find future stars.
1: Right.
0: So some of the categories were like, what, stage presence?
1: Yeah, stage presence, marketability, if they had an original song, that was a little extra point there, or a few points. So it was two bands did original songs, which I loved, both of their originals. And then Pop Fiction, man, that guitarist.
0: He is hilarious.
1: His name's Miguel.
0: He's funny and just hilarious.
1: He is super witty. I love it. He should do comedy on his own.
0: He really should. He really should.
1: Yeah.
0: And all of them did great. And right now we're going to call our winner. Okay. See if she's awake. I just told you she's she, so guess who it is.
1: Uh-huh.
0: But she gets $500, a trip to Nashville to play at Alan Jackson's Bar right there in downtown Nashville. That's a pretty big deal.
1: It is a huge

0: deal, and she's so young and has so much potential.
1: Her name is Nayeli, yes. And she was something else. Let's see if we can call her.
2: Hello, Charlie?
1: Is this Nayeli?
2: This sure is Nayeli.
1: Now, Nayeli, you need to answer the phone from now on. Just say, hi, KJ Country Talent Showdown winner. How can I help you?
2: Oh, man.
0: Did you have a hard time sleeping last night? You won.
2: Oh, man. I'm just so happy. I want to thank you guys all. You know, this is the best. If you ain't listening to KJ, then you better be now. Because, man, this thing... It's amazing.
1: Well, let's set the stage. There were three bands total, and you chose to go acoustic, and that means no drum. You had a cajon, mm-hmm. which is a cool thing to say. Mm-hmm. That's those box drums.
3: Beatbox.
1: Beatbox. You had Simon on the acoustic right? guitar, and then they had your voice on its own.
0: Yeah, which was, I think, the best decision y'all could have made.
1: Yes, and you were at Tulare County Fair for our concert a couple weeks ago to the National Anthem.
0: Yep.
1: And then... Couple weeks later, boom, this is the stage where I'm going to win this competition. Get to go to Nashville.
2: That's right.
1: Play at Alan Jackson's. You get $500 cash. And we're you know what? We were sitting around talking about you. And that's usually a scary thought.
0: Right. But, your ears must have been burning. Yeah. Mm-hmm.
1: But it's just the way your stage presence is and how you stood up there. And you're like, you even said, I've only sung in the public a few times. I'm a little nervous.
0: Yeah.
1: But when you started singing, all that just fell off. You know, yep.
0: She's in her little element.
1: Yeah.
0: And how old are you?
2: Just completed 20 years of age.
1: Oh.
2: 20 years. And
1: yeah.
0: And you can't even have a beard.
2: I cannot. I absolutely cannot.
1: Well, so we're very excited. I just want to say, man, you are on your way. I can mm-hmm. feel it.
0: Yep.
1: And just don't forget us, okay?
0: I
1: remember Trisha and Charlie.
2: Absolutely, man. I'm so happy and I'm so thankful and grateful for you guys all. I mean, you know, this is such an awesome opportunity for anyone to take, and I'm just happy and blessed. I got strolled around and I took an opportunity and I went with it. And so thanks to you guys and the man upstairs. So I want to give a big, big thanks to you guys. I appreciate it all.
1: How tall are you? I don't think you can ride anything at the fair.
0: How tall are you? She's tiny.
2: Oh, absolutely not. I'm only 5 foot.
1: 5 foot? Well, you
2: I'm
1: might.
2: I'm only 5 foot.
1: Well, you pack a lot under that 5 foot and I love it. So.
0: That's right.
1: I'll get you some high heels and we can ride some rides, okay?
0: Oh, for heaven's sakes.
2: Well, you know me, I'll end up being barefoot by the end of the night.
1: Yes, it? That is true.
0: Yeah, she performed barefoot last night, which
1: not
0: I love.
1: Yeah. Nayeli, we love you. Thank you so much. Congratulations.
4: Getting a little warmer into the weekend. Good morning, South Valley, and happy Friday. Sunny skies today and warmer than yesterday, but still below normal. Highs will be in the mid-80s. Clear skies tonight. Overnight lows in the upper 50s. Mostly sunny for Saturday and getting hot again. Highs will be in the low 90s. And Sunday, increasing clouds. And it's going to slow that warm-up for a while, but we will start heating up again later next week, even though fall officially begins on Tuesday. For Porterville, expect a high today of 84, overnight low of 59, Hanford's high 85, overnight low 56 degrees. With the Central Valley's most accurate forecast, I'm KC24 Chief Meteorologist AJ Fox.
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Cody Johnson. The song is called The Fall. Ironically, it's fall right now. Man, it's all tied together. 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

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Hope to see you out at the Ag Barns at the fair. 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

0: 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The current crop of voice coaches have joked that Riley Green is a younger, cooler version of Blake Shelton. So that's how that's going.
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106.7 K Jug Country with Blake Shelton, who, thank goodness, has the best sense of humor. I'm Vicky Pepper. Coming up, a guy who just played the K Jug Country free concert series last week in downtown Visalia. 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

0: starring Jaren Hester as Dolly. Why'd you come in here looking like that? Plus Bells. 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

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I'm Vicky Pepper. Coming up, the latest from Morgan Wallen, next on K Jug Country. 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
2: A 40 HP Johnson on a flat bottom metal boat. 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

K-Jug Country with Zach John King, who's probably actually drinking water because he says with all the touring and flying and traveling he's doing these days, he gets dehydrated really easily. I'm Vicky Pepper. Coming up, a guy who seems like he has buried the hatchet with Charlie Crockett, so maybe his feud with Zach Bryan isn't too far behind? Gavin Adcock is next on K-Jug Country.

0: starring Karen Hester as Dolly. Why'd you come in here looking like that? Plus Bells. 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

0: 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I'm Vicky Pepper. Coming up, a song I am just obsessed with right now. I'm going to have this thing cranked up loud. Shaboozy's Cowgirl, next on K-Jug Country.
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4: 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I even started my own breeding business, and this is one of the lambs that we bred.
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3: All right. How long will it take you to shave one?
4: Well, I take my time, so it's going to take me like an hour and 30 minutes.
2: All right, so he did it.
5: 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I'll put it up on the socials.
2: Right. You know, if we did that to cows, it would be called, we call it cowvertising.
5: I love that.
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2: 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Now you know, let's go.
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1: Up and down with the temperatures through early next week. Good afternoon, South Valley. Happy Friday. Sunny skies today and a little warmer than yesterday, but still below normal with highs in the mid-80s. Clear skies tonight. Overnight lows will be in the upper 50s. Mostly sunny Saturday, getting hot again with those highs reaching into the lower 90s. Sunday, more increasing clouds, breezy at times, and Monday will be the last day of summer, but it'll also be a little cooler. And then the heat returns for the first few days of autumn, which begins next Tuesday. For Visalia, expect an overnight low of 56, Saturday's high 91. In Lemoore, an overnight low of 59, and on Saturday, 90 degrees. With the Central Valley's most accurate forecast, I'm KC 24 Chief Meteorologist AJ Fox.
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0: 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Why'd you come in here looking like that? Plus Bells. 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
4: So what's your name?
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2: 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I just like to...
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0: When you go there, does it make you sick more or no?
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0: Follow my lead. I'm going to teach you brownie points. Hey, Carter, who's the best teacher in the whole world?
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0: And what has she done for you?
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0: That sounds so good. See? That's good. My work is done here.
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9: Up and down with the temperatures through early next week. Good afternoon, South Valley. Happy Friday. Sunny skies today and a little warmer than yesterday, but still below normal with highs in the mid-80s. Clear skies tonight. Overnight lows will be in the upper 50s. Mostly sunny Saturday, getting hot again with those highs reaching into the lower 90s. Sunday, more increasing clouds, breezy at times, and Monday will be the last day of summer, but it'll also be a little cooler. And then the heat returns for the first few days of autumn, which begins next Tuesday. For Visalia, expect an overnight low of 56, Saturday's high 91. In Lemoore, an overnight low of 59, and on Saturday, 90 degrees. With the Central Valley's most accurate forecast, I'm KC 24 Chief Meteorologist AJ Fox.
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96.7 K-Jug Country. Hudson Westbrook is only 22 years old, and he says if you told him this is what his life would look like at 22, he says he absolutely would not believe you.

0: starring Karen Hester as Dolly. Why'd you come in here looking like that? Plus bells. And Nashville artist Tori Rose. 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
3: 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How about a personal watercraft? None of them ran on pumpkin spice. 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Something to do with the spiciness. And none of the quads run on pumpkin spice either. 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So come by GA Motorsports this, I was going to say fall, but we don't use that word when we're talking about motorsports, this autumn on the corner of Burke and Mineral King and Visalia. Now you know, let's go.
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96.7 K Jug Country. We have Shaboozy's mom to thank for this song. Shaboozy says she prays like that's her hobby, so he knew if she loved this song, that it would be a hit.

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0: 106.7 K Jug Country with Morgan Wallen, who's got a song on the soundtrack for Grand Theft Auto 6. I'm Vicky Pepper. Coming up, the emo cowgirl Megan Maroney, next on K Jug Country.
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5: Up and down with the temperatures through early next week. Good afternoon, South Valley. Happy Friday. Sunny skies today and a little warmer than yesterday, but still below normal with highs in the mid-80s. Clear skies tonight. Overnight lows will be in the upper 50s. Mostly sunny Saturday, getting hot again with those highs reaching into the lower 90s. Sunday, more increasing clouds, breezy at times, and Monday will be the last day of summer, but it'll also be a little cooler. And then the heat returns for the first few days of autumn, which begins next Tuesday. For Visalia, expect an overnight low of 56, Saturday's high 91. In Lemoore, an overnight low of 59, and on Saturday, 90 degrees. With the Central Valley's most accurate forecast, I'm KC24 Chief Meteorologist A.J. Fox.
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106.7 K Jug Country and the song that tells more of Jelly Roll's story than any of his others, I think, so far. I'm Vicky Pepper. Coming up, a guy whose approach to albums is clearly less is more, Sam Hunt, is next on K Jug Country.

0: starring Karen Hester as Dolly. Why'd you come in here looking like that? Boss Bells. And Nashville artist Tori Rose. 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

106.7 Cajun Country. Hey, it's Rick McNeil. Another half hour of nonstop music. What a week it's been, right? Good time at the Tulare County Fair. And, of course, gates open at 4 o'clock now. And Dylan Carmichael and Thompson Square on stage.

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3: 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Look out for a fatality. So they're doing their investigation. CHP is taking care of all of that. It's going to be a bit. So avoid 65 at Marionette Avenue. Collision at 99 northbound at Avenue 120 off-ramp. Look out for a smash there. Up towards Fresno, 80 eastbound or 180 eastbound at Peach Avenue off-ramp. Look out for some debris in the road. 99 southbound, American Avenue off-ramp. An unknown injury accident. So be careful. Click your ticket. Buckle up. Make it an easy drive. Randy Hendricks here for your traffic.
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2: 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Still working that fatality accident at 65 East Marionette Avenue. So be careful and avoid that if at all possible. Trouble spots in Fresno. Unknown injury accident. 99 southbound American Avenue off ramp. And East North Avenue South Temperance will got first match. Click your ticket. Buckle up. Make it a safe drive this afternoon. It's Randy Hendricks right here with traffic.
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1: 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None of them ran on pumpkin spice. I'm not even sure you could drive them on a giant pool made out of pumpkin spice. Something to do with the spiciness. And none of the quads run on pumpkin spice either. 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Gloves, jackets, every color, every fit, parts and service, anything you need. So come by GA Motorsports this, I was going to say fall, but we don't use that word when we're talking about motorsports, this autumn on the corner of Burke and Mineral King and Visalia. Now you know, let's go.
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Tulare County Fair gates open in just a few minutes. I want to remind you that today, when you stop by the K-Jug booth, by the community stage, you've got a chance to go backstage for a meet and greet with Dylan Carmichael with K-Jug Country.

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We'll check in with AJ Fox and see what he has to say about that in just a few minutes. It's on KJUN.

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106.7 Cajun Country. Boy, I love this. 83 degrees outside. It's going to cool down before Dylan Carmichael goes on stage tonight. Right after that, Thompson Square. Good show and a good night to be outside at the fair. Della Langley on Cajun.

0: weekend, a drunk guy was calling Trisha names. 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
1: He called me, in Spanish, little feet. Pies pequeños.
0: Nicely or mean?
1: No, he said it real mean, so I thought he was calling me something else.
0: So sometimes they call me Gordoletto, and that means beautiful prince, but...
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0: I could put two of your whole toenails inside a dime.
1: Cut my teeny little toenails, and I paint them. 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
0: Dot?
1: Yeah.
0: It's like a stamp is what it is.
1: Well, nail polish, it lasts a long time in my household.
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3: Up and down with the temperatures through early next week. Good afternoon, South Valley. Happy Friday. Sunny skies today and a little warmer than yesterday, but still below normal with highs in the mid-80s. Clear skies tonight. Overnight lows will be in the upper 50s. Mostly sunny Saturday, getting hot again with those highs reaching into the lower 90s. Sunday, more increasing clouds, breezy at times, and Monday will be the last day of summer, but it'll also be a little cooler. And then the heat returns for the first few days of autumn, which begins next Tuesday. For Visalia, expect an overnight low of 56, Saturday's high 91. In Lemoore, an overnight low of 59, and on Saturday, 90 degrees. With the Central Valley's most accurate forecast, I'm KC24 Chief Meteorologist AJ Fox.
4: Traffic brought to you by Visalia Toyota, Avenue 424, Road 64. There's a truck, not exactly jackknife, but trying to turn around. He's directing traffic, so avoid it right now until he gets everything worked out. Avenue 424 at Road 64, that's where that's happening. Still working on that fatality accident at 65 at East Marionette Avenue. Be careful headed that way. Avoid it if at all possible, so CHP can take care of business there. East North Avenue at South Temperance. Look out for a smash crash at South Chestnut Avenue at East Sumner Avenue. And everything else looking good for your drive. So click it or ticket, buckle up, make it an easy, safe commute. Randy Hendricks here with traffic. Get ready.

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8: 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And stay off the tracks unless you're at a designated crossing. 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

It's Graylin James on 106.7 KJUN Country. This half hour of nonstop music, Cole Swindell, Riley Green, and Kevin Powers with Shaboozy on the way from KJUN.

0: starring Karen Hester as Dolly. Klaus Bells. And Nashville artist Tori Rose. It's an unforgettable night of music for one night only. 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
2: Traffic brought to you by Cahuilla Health. Still working that fatality accident at 65 East Marionette Avenue. So be careful and avoid that if at all possible. Trouble spots in Fresno. Unknown injury accident. 99 southbound American Avenue off ramp. And East North Avenue is south. Temperance will get first match. Click your ticket. Buckle up. Make it a safe drive this afternoon. It's Randy Hendricks right here with traffic.
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1067KJCountry, let's get the drive at 5 going with nonstop music for the ride home. Or if you're headed out to the fair, make sure you stop by the community stage, look for Gnarly Charlie, the KJUG booth, for a chance to go backstage and have a meet and greet with Dylan Carmichael before tonight's show. It's KJUG.